0: Dear Snake, J Balvin Man, Latino Gang, Tiger.
1: Me not working hard. Yeah, right, picture that with a Kodak. Or better yet, go to Times Square.

0: Hey, man. Hey, what you doing, homeboy? Why ain't nobody around, man? What's up?
1: What the hell? Where's all the people at, man?
0: Hey, what's the reason he dancing?
1: What's that, the T-step?
0: Doing the walk, too, see? What the hell is wrong with y'all? Y'all insane?
2: What you mean?
3: What's going on?
4: Ever since that song came out, every day they've been shuffling. Monday shuffle, Tuesday shuffle, everybody. The whole world.
5: I ain't scared of
4: everything.
5: It will
4: get in your bones. The truth.
6: What's playing? I'm gonna
7: see you smoking.
6: There you go. No. Put these on.
8: Hey, man.
9: I got one more.
8: I ain't got time for your demo, homie.
4: Hey, come on.
8: No,
4: just put them on.
6: Put these on like this.
10: Party rock!
11: You got them in?
12: What? Vitamins?
10: Yeah.
11: Play along.
13: Play along.
14: I can't hear. What the hell?
12: What?

0: you've been doing this now for how many years is it?
1: 2 years.
0: 2 years. How much longer do you give yourself doing this thing, going around being a sort of a...
1: I don't know. I never thought I'd be doing it for 2 years.

0: So, what outfit do you want to wear today?
1: The black one.
0: Great choice. Ta-da! Don't fire me. I love you like a brother. You want me to dance for you? Anything, don't fire me.
2: Radyo Düet.
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2: Sen de katıl bize. Radyo Düet. 94.5 AÇ. Radyo Düet'i dinle. Hadi sen de katıl bize.